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1: From the Provincial News Desk, I'm Judy Peters. A man has been arrested after Lloydminster RCMP responded to reports of someone pointing what appeared to be a firearm at vehicles, including a school bus. RCMP said an imitation firearm was seized during the arrest. The investigation remains ongoing. Police say the man was released on conditions and is scheduled to appear in Lloydminster Provincial Court on July 6th. Charges being considered include assault with a weapon and possession of a weapon for a dangerous purpose. It will now be easier for Saskatchewan residents to access information about mental health and addiction services at the Saskatchewan Health Authority website. On Friday, a new search by service function was introduced to the website, which will allow residents to locate mental health and addiction services faster and with greater confidence. With the extended winter season now over and black bears emerging from hibernation, the Saskatchewan government is reminding residents to be bear aware and to help avoid conflicts with wildlife. Commonly found in the northern forest area, black bears are also found in central and southern regions. Since they lost some body fat during the winter, bears spend much of their time foraging to replenish it, seeking food in some areas, including homes and campsites. Paradigm Charter Bus Lines made its inaugural trip between Estevan and Regina on Wednesday morning. Roger Maley, the first rider on the bus, says the line is important to making travel

0: you're ready when the season rolls around. Results will be posted in mid-June, with pronghorn results expected mid-July. And remember, successful applicants must purchase their hunting licenses before August 1st. I'm Natasha Wiebe.
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1: Partly cloudy tonight and a low of +5. Tomorrow, a mix of sun and cloud, chance of showers, and windy, a high of 23. On Tuesday, sunshine, 22 degrees. Then for Wednesday, sunny with a high of 28. Current weather conditions can be found anytime on your Discover Weyburn app. I'm Judy Peters.
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4: Partly cloudy tonight and a low of plus 5. Tomorrow, a mix of sun and cloud, chance of showers, and windy, a high of 23. On Tuesday, sunshine, 22 degrees. Then for Wednesday, sunny with a high of 28. Current weather conditions can be found anytime on your Discover Weyburn app. I'm Judy Peters.
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7: Partly cloudy tonight and a low of +5. Tomorrow, a mix of sun and cloud, chance of showers, and windy, a high of 23. On Tuesday, sunshine, 22 degrees. Then for Wednesday, sunny with a high of 28. Current weather conditions can be found anytime on your Discover Weyburn app. I'm Judy Peters.
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1: Partly cloudy tonight and a low of +5. Tomorrow, a mix of sun and cloud, chance of showers, and windy, a high of 23. On Tuesday, sunshine, 22 degrees. Then for Wednesday, sunny with a high of 28. Current weather conditions can be found anytime on your Discover Weyburn app. I'm Judy Peters.
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4: Partly cloudy tonight and a low of +5. Tomorrow, a mix of sun and cloud, chance of showers, and windy, a high of 23. On Tuesday, sunshine, 22 degrees. Then for Wednesday, sunny with a high of 28. Current weather conditions can be found anytime on your Discover Weyburn app. I'm Judy Peters.
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0: Now, Discover Weyburn weather.
3: Partly cloudy tonight and a low of plus 5. Tomorrow, a mix of sun and cloud, chance of showers, and windy, a high of 23. On Tuesday, sunshine, 22 degrees. Then for Wednesday, sunny with a high of 28. Current weather conditions can be found anytime on your Discover Weyburn app. I'm Judy Peters.
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1: 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I am the president. 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
2: Partly cloudy tonight and a low of plus 5. Tomorrow, a mix of sun and cloud, chance of showers, and windy, a high of 23. On Tuesday, sunshine, 22 degrees. Then for Wednesday, sunny with a high of 28. Current weather conditions can be found anytime on your Discover Weyburn app. I'm Judy Peters.
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2: Partly cloudy tonight and a low of plus 5. Tomorrow, a mix of sun and cloud, chance of showers, and windy, a high of 23. On Tuesday, sunshine, 22 degrees. Then for Wednesday, sunny with a high of 28. Current weather conditions can be found anytime on your Discover Weyburn app. I'm Judy Peters.
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5: Partly cloudy tonight and a low of +5. Tomorrow, a mix of sun and cloud, chance of showers, and windy, a high of 23. On Tuesday, sunshine, 22 degrees. Then for Wednesday, sunny with a high of 28. Current weather conditions can be found anytime on your Discover Weyburn app. I'm Judy Peters.
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2: Partly cloudy tonight and a low of plus 5. Tomorrow, a mix of sun and cloud, chance of showers, and windy, a high of 23. On Tuesday, sunshine, 22 degrees. Then for Wednesday, sunny with a high of 28. Current weather conditions can be found anytime on your Discover Weyburn app. I'm Judy Peters.
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2: Partly cloudy tonight and a low of plus 5. Tomorrow, a mix of sun and cloud, chance of showers, and windy, a high of 23. On Tuesday, sunshine, 22 degrees. Then for Wednesday, sunny with a high of 28. Current weather conditions can be found anytime on your Discover Weyburn app. I'm Judy Peters.
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2: Partly cloudy tonight and a low of +5. Tomorrow, a mix of sun and cloud, chance of showers, and windy, a high of 23. On Tuesday, sunshine, 22 degrees. Then for Wednesday, sunny with a high of 28. Current weather conditions can be found anytime on your Discover Weyburn app. I'm Judy Peters.
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When you're feeding that jukebox, stick to the rock. 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
1: 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And strikes out Cody Bellinger, and the Blue Jays have done it.
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1: Good morning. I'm Marna McManus. A GoFundMe has been set up by the family of Myrna McFadden, who suffered a fall 3 years ago, and due to clerical errors, the delay for a much-needed hip replacement is still a long way out. Tanya Kwachka is her daughter.
2: She's still active. She's out there. People see her. She's masking a lot of it. She's not truly being how she's feeling, and lately, more and more with me in private, she just said, I can't do this anymore. I'm struggling, and I said, well, we can't wait any longer either. You don't have another year to 18 months to wait. She's still young. She's in great health. She walked every day. She can't do that. She comes to Weyburn, takes her a couple days at home to recoup.
1: Kwachka says they're hoping Myrna's long-term impact on the community will come back to her in this time of need for her quality of life, and so she can continue to do what Myrna is known for, helping others. Find the link to the GoFundMe on Discover Weyburn. The new Weyburn General Hospital is set to open its doors later this year. The facility includes a helipad, which will correct a delay in patient care in Weyburn, as Star Air Ambulance has so far had to land at the Weyburn Airport to complete patient transports.
3: So the patients that are stable enough, they do meet us out at the airport. If not, then we will get picked up at the airport, load our equipment into the ambulance, go back to the hospital, assess those patients, get them stabilized, get them back onto our stretcher, take them back out to the airport, and then fly them into Regina. So

0: there is that delay.
1: As clinical operations manager for Stars, Darren Entner. He says the new facility is a big win for all Southeast residents and medical staff. Nearly $800 was raised for programming at the Canadian Mental Health Association Weyburn Branch, thanks to a used book sale held Wednesday and Thursday at Blue Earth Environmental on 3rd Street. Last week was Mental Health Week in Weyburn, which saw the mayor's luncheon and a presentation on managing stress in agriculture, all part of this year's theme, Come Together Canada. The Weyburn Agricultural Society is coming off the heels of two markets at the beginning of the month, and they're hosting a swap and shop market next week. Office manager Lisa Vick says it's a great opportunity for people with things to sell but no garage to hold a sale out of.
2: We're opening the hall on Monday, the holiday, the 18th, from noon till 8 for people to set up. Then we will open the doors from 4 till 8 p.m. the following Tuesday and Wednesday. There'll be no admission. 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
1: The U13 Weyburn Security Thrashers are coming home with some extra weight in their luggage. The Thrashers secured a podium finish over the weekend, putting on a clinic in cohesive teamwork to nab the bronze medal. It was a defensive masterclass anchored by goaltenders who were absolutely dialed in, making massive saves to kill every momentum shift the opposition tried to mount. But you can't win without goals. And Tasia provided plenty, lighting the lamp for a stellar hat trick. Archer, Gabe, Mack, and Henry all added singles to round out in a dominant offensive showing, along with huge hustle from the entire roster to seal the deal. It was a bit of a reality check at Rogers Centre yesterday. The Blue Jays' attempt at a series sweep fell short as the LA Angels salvaged a win with a 6-1 victory. In spite of an early RBI double from Kazuma Okamoto, who is currently riding a blistering 9-game hit streak, Toronto's bats went quiet the rest of the way. Jose Soriano kept the Jays off balance, and a couple of solo shots from Joe Adell proved to be too much to overcome. But there is no time to dwell on the loss. A massive divisional test begins tonight as the first-place Tampa Bay Rays arrive in town. The Jays are looking for some serious payback after being swept in Florida just last week. It's Kevin Gausman on the hill tonight, and he'll need to be sharp against a Rays squad that has won 13 of their last 15. The game begins at 5 o'clock. Catch all the action on Saskatchewan's home of Blue Jays baseball, AM 1190.
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1: Cloudy skies today with a slight chance of showers early this morning and a good chance of showers late this afternoon, along with the risk of a thunderstorm. We'll have south wind gusting to 50, becoming west gusting to 50 midday. Then northwest gusting to 80 and a high of 25. Partly cloudy tonight with a good chance of showers early this evening and a risk of a thunderstorm. Clearing overnight, wind easing up and a low of 6 degrees. Sunshine for tomorrow with northwest wind gusting to 50 in the morning and a high of 21. Sunny with a high of 26 on Wednesday. A mix of sun and cloud Thursday. It'll be windy with a high of 22. And clouds moving out on Friday. Windy conditions and a high of 18. 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

0: Michelle Mitz, pour me a drink on Country 106.7. Well, good morning. I'm Dara. 10 degrees right now. 25 is our high today. I'm not getting too overexcited, though, because looks like we could see some wind and some rain as the day continues on. So it's a balancing act right now. We do have your full forecast coming up in just a few moments' time. We're also going to hear music in just a moment from Bailey Zimmerman.
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3: Cloudy skies today with a slight chance of showers this morning and a good chance later this afternoon. There's also a risk of a thunderstorm and heavy wind could get gusts up to 80, high 25. A few clouds tonight, continued chance of showers and thunderstorms this evening, then clearing with a low of 6. Sunshine for tomorrow and a high of 21, and continued sunshine Wednesday with a high of 26 degrees. 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

0: Dallas Smith, Girl Like You on Country 106.7. I'm Dara. Good morning. It is 20 after 6 Monday morning, 25 degrees for our high. As you get ready to take on the day.
1: What's up, white party? What's up?
0: Well, there is Area 3 garbage pickup today at the Family Place. It is Fine Motor Monday. City Council meeting today. We are launching a brand new promotion later this morning. You can get a sneak peek at what it is up on discoverwayburn.com. And of course, we are continuing the Seymour Canada online auction, but that ends on Wednesday. Very, very busy time here at the radio station. Like I said, all of that and so much more up on discoverwayburn.com right now. That's what's up. We've got music in just a moment from Tyler Joe Miller.
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3: 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And hearing from Weyburn Agricultural Society's office manager, Lisa Vick, on a swap and shop event being held over the long weekend. 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
1: Good morning. I'm Marna McManus. The family of Myrna McFadden is raising funds to get her hip surgery out of province after clerical errors have caused a much longer delay here in Saskatchewan. Her daughter, Tanya Kwachka, says her hip was injured when she fell 3 years ago, and then Myrna injured her arm as well.
2: Her arm has healed great. My mom is a very determined individual, and so when she hurt her arm, she started seeing a physiotherapist in Arcola. She lives at White Bear Lake, and the physiotherapist said she was so happy to work with my mom. My mom put the effort in to get better. My mom has almost completely 100% full mobility of her arm again. So this lady is determined to get better. So we know after her hip surgery, she will put the work in.
1: Kwachka says her mom is well known in the community as someone who's been there for others, and the support pouring in has been overwhelming since a GoFundMe went live on Friday, which will help cover the expenses of going out of province for the hip surgery scheduled for early July. The helipad at the new Weyburn General Hospital will fill a crucial delay in patient care as the Stars Air Ambulance has so far only been able to land at the Weyburn Airport to complete patient transfers. Clinical Operations Manager for the Stars Regina base, Darren Entner, says patient transfers are an important part of rural healthcare.
3: They're absolutely wonderful and excellent at what they do and they're set up for, but there are those big things that come in that they are not set up for, whether that be traumas, cardiac issues. So when those incidences happen, the physician in Weyburn calls into the city to make a referral, and then we get brought into that call.
1: SARS will begin using the helipad as soon as the emergency department opens up. The Canadian Mental Health Association Weyburn branch celebrating Mental Health Week last week with a theme of Come Together Canada. Nearly $800 was raised at a used book sale Wednesday and Thursday at Blue Earth Environmental. Mental Health Week also saw the mayor's luncheon on Tuesday, and on Wednesday, a presentation on managing stress in agriculture. The Weyburn Agricultural Society is hosting a swap and shop market next weekend. Office manager Lisa Vick says it condenses a town-wide garage sale to fit under one roof.
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1: Vick says the Exhibition Hall will be open for people to set up their tables on May 18th, and the sale will run May 19th and 20th with free admission for all shoppers. 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
1: The U13 Weyburn Security Thrashers over the weekend battled their way to a bronze medal finish. From the opening whistle, they played a hard-to-beat team-first mentality with relentless defense and on-fire goaltending. On the score sheet, it was the Tasia show early on as she fueled the victory with a clinical

0: three-goal hat trick. The scoring depth remained on full display throughout the afternoon, with Archer, Gabe, Mack, and Henry each firing home goals of their own to put the game out of reach. A bittersweet Sunday for the Toronto Blue Jays as they dropped the series finale 6-1 to the Angels. While the loss snapped a two-game winning streak, the bigger concern might be the health of Addison Barger. After a spectacular return on Saturday, Barger was a late scratch yesterday with elbow soreness, and he's headed for an MRI. On the bright side, we're expecting some fresh arms with reports that Yariel Rodriguez is being recalled from Buffalo to bolster the staff. And the timing couldn't be tighter. The Jays open a crucial three-game set against the Tampa Bay Rays tonight. With the Rays sitting atop the AL East, the series is a golden opportunity for Toronto to make a statement and climb back toward the 500 mark. First pitch is set for just after 5 o'clock. Catch all the action on Saskatchewan's home of Blue Jays baseball, AM 1190.
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0: Cloudy skies today with a slight chance of showers early this morning and a good chance of showers late this afternoon, along with the risk of a thunderstorm. We'll have south wind gusting to 50, becoming west gusting to 50 midday, then northwest gusting to 80 and a high of 25. Partly cloudy tonight with a good chance of showers early this evening and a risk of a thunderstorm. Clearing overnight, wind easing up and a low of 6 degrees. Sunshine for tomorrow with northwest wind gusting to 50 in the morning and a high of 21. Sunny with a high of 26 on Wednesday. A mix of sun and cloud Thursday. It'll be windy with a high of 22. And clouds moving out on Friday. Windy conditions and a high of 18. 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

cook your place. It's on Country 106.7. I'm Dara. Good morning. Well, in just a moment, we got to take a look at the Discover Weyburn Siouxland Cup. It was a busy weekend of hockey. That's coming up after Cody Johnson, the fall.

0: Cody Johnson, The Fall on Country 106.7. How's it going? I'm Dara. It is 6:41 this Monday. We're expecting temperatures to reach about 25 degrees today. We have your full forecast in just a few. First, we have to check in with the Discover Wayburn Sioux Line Cup. So Saturday was crazy. We had two games, both of which had teams that have so far been undefeated in the playoffs. Kicked off with the Country 106 Hurricanes, one of the undefeated teams, taking on the Integrity Maintenance Flyers. And the Flyers, man, did they put up a fight. That game went into overtime, but ultimately the Hurricanes came away with the 3-2 win to sweep that series. That is the first time since I think it was 1987 that a team has swept the first two rounds. Not gonna lie, kind of glad we got that team in the draft. Then the VIP Loop Avalanche, the other undefeated team, took on the Integrity Maintenance Wild. The Integrity Maintenance teams are putting up a fight, man. Go Integrity Maintenance. Avalanche had the two-game lead going into that game, but the Wild came away with a 5-1 win. So VIP Loop Avalanche drop a game, but still have the 2-1 lead in that series. They are the teams back in action tonight, the only game on the ice. Yesterday, the AM1190 Sabres and the VIP Loop Canadians faced off. Canadians came away with the 6-2 win to take the 2-1 lead in that series. And the Canadian Tire Golden Knights and Discover Wayburn Ducks, the only series that I don't think I've actually seen a full game of because it keeps going way past my bedtime. Anyways, the Ducks came away with a 4-3 win to tie that series up at 2 games apiece. That is your Discover Wayburn Sioux Line Cup update. 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
8: Cloudy skies today with a slight chance of showers this morning and a good chance later this afternoon. There's also a risk of a thunderstorm and heavy wind could get gusts up to 80, high 25. A few clouds tonight, continued chance of showers and thunderstorms this evening, then clearing with a low of 6. Sunshine for tomorrow and a high of 21, and continued sunshine Wednesday with a high of 26 degrees. 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I'm Marna McManus.
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0: Nate Holler, Thought About You. It's on Country 106.7. I'm Dara. Good morning. Well, it is just about 7 o'clock this Monday morning. We're expecting temperatures around 25 degrees. Still a bit to go before we actually hit that. We do have your full forecast in just a few. We'll also hear from Shania Twain.
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2: Hearing from the clinical operations manager for Stars Air Ambulance, Darren Entner, on the importance of the helipad installed at the New Weyburn General Hospital. And results from the used book sale held last week during Mental Health Week for the CMHA Weyburn branch. 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
3: Alberta releasing its first crop report of the season on Friday. It showed a cool, snowy April delayed the start of seeding across much of the province. Southern Alberta leads the province at 26% seeded, followed by Central Alberta at 4%. Northern regions remain near zero as snowmelt continues. Last week's crop reports across the prairies showed Manitoba was at 2%, Saskatchewan at 3%, and Alberta at 6%. Federal Agriculture and Agri-Food Minister Heath MacDonald announcing up to $6.25 million in funding for the Canadian Agri-Food Automation and Intelligence Network, or CAIN, with the focus being the Agricultural Clean Technology Program's Research and Innovation Stream Accelerator. The funding is part of a broader $30 million national investment designed to help ag tech companies move climate-friendly innovations through final testing for Golden West. I'm Glendalee Allen Vossler.
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0: clerical errors delayed the process here in Saskatchewan. Her daughter, Tanya Kwachka, says Myrna has always lived for her community.
1: We could have her booked for surgery beginning of July. We could have had it in June, but she has a high school reunion coming up. She said, I don't want to miss that, and we don't want her to miss that. She's helped organizing it, and it's keeping her mind busy right now, which is great that she has those things to look forward to. So she said, as long as we can wait till then, we just got her x-rays done, have to send those in while doing her consultation, and then she will be scheduled for surgery.
0: She says Myrna has always been active and the pain is robbing her of her quality of life in her golden years. She adds the outpouring of support began when the GoFundMe went live on Friday, with many sharing how Myrna has impacted their lives for the better. The helipad at the new Weyburn General Hospital will allow the Stars Air Ambulance to transfer patients directly at the hospital, whereas they currently can only land at the Weyburn Airport, leading to a crucial delay in care. Clinical Operations Manager for Stars, Darren Entner.
2: Great to see a state-of-the-art facility is being built there and will be able to be utilized by the residents. And further to that, make our jobs at STARS that much easier to be able to transport those people to where they need to be, to the tertiary care centers. So it's a big win for all the members and all the team, all the people of Saskatchewan.
0: As the emergency department is likely to be the first transferred to the new facility, Entner says STARS will soon be able to make use of the new helipad. Thanks to a used book sale held Wednesday and Thursday at Blue Earth Environmental, nearly $800 was raised for the Canadian Mental Health Association Weyburn branch to go toward programming. This, as last week was Mental Health Week in Weyburn, which also saw the mayor's luncheon on Tuesday and on Wednesday a presentation of managing stress in agriculture, all part of this year's theme, Come Together Canada. The Weyburn Agricultural Society is bringing the bargains of a townwide garage sale under the roof of the exhibition hall. Office manager Lisa Vick says community members with household items to sell can rent a table for $10.
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0: The U13 Weyburn Security Thrashers are coming home with some extra weight in their luggage. The Thrashers secured a podium finish over the weekend, putting on a clinic in cohesive teamwork to nab the bronze medal. It was a defensive masterclass anchored by goaltenders who were absolutely dialed in, making massive saves to kill every momentum shift the opposition tried to mount. But you can't win without goals. And Tasia provided plenty, lighting the lamp for a stellar hat trick. Archer, Gabe, Mack, and Henry all added singles to round out in a dominant offensive showing, along with huge hustle from the entire roster to seal the deal. It was a bit of a reality check at Rogers Centre yesterday. The Blue Jays' attempt at a series sweep fell short as the LA Angels salvaged a win with a 6-1 victory. In spite of an early RBI double from Kazuma Okamoto, who is currently riding a blistering 9-game hit streak, Toronto's bats went quiet the rest of the way. Jose Soriano kept the Jays off balance, and a couple of solo shots from Joe Adell proved to be too much to overcome. But there is no time to dwell on the loss. A massive divisional test begins tonight as the first-place Tampa Bay Rays arrive in town. The Jays are looking for some serious payback after being swept in Florida just last week. It's Kevin Gausman on the hill tonight, and he'll need to be sharp against a Rays squad that has won 13 of their last 15. The game begins at 5 o'clock. Catch all the action on Saskatchewan's home of Blue Jays baseball, AM 1190.
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0: Cloudy skies today with a slight chance of showers early this morning and a good chance of showers late this afternoon, along with the risk of a thunderstorm. We'll have south wind gusting to 50, becoming west gusting to 50 midday, then northwest gusting to 80 and a high of 25. Partly cloudy tonight with a good chance of showers early this evening and a risk of a thunderstorm. Clearing overnight, wind easing up and a low of 6 degrees. Sunshine for tomorrow with northwest wind gusting to 50 in the morning and a high of 21. Sunny with a high of 26 on Wednesday. A mix of sun and cloud Thursday. It'll be windy with a high of 22. And clouds moving out on Friday. Windy conditions and a high of 18. There's a lot happening in our community and you won't miss a thing when you subscribe to the daily news on discoverweyburn.com. 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
1: Good morning. I'm Marna McManus. 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

0: Catholic Church, Hands of Time on Country 106.7. Dara, good morning. Well, Monday is here, brand new week. We're expecting a warm one, 25 degrees, but we might see some wind and some rain, a little bit of everything. We have your full forecast in just a few. First, we are ready to go with another impossible question. 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That is 306-848-1067. 14% of adult men still have their mom do this for them. What could it be? Coming off of Mother's Day weekend, this feels so perfect. 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First one through with the correct answer will be named today's impossible question genius and be treated to some delicious KFC. A friendly reminder, though, if you have won anything in the past 2 weeks, let's allow others the same opportunity. 848-1067. 14% of adult men still have their mom do this for them. What could it be?
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6: Cloudy skies today with a slight chance of showers this morning and a good chance later this afternoon. There's also a risk of a thunderstorm and heavy wind could get gusts up to 80, high 25. A few clouds tonight, continued chance of showers and thunderstorms this evening, then clearing with a low of 6. Sunshine for tomorrow and a high of 21, and continued sunshine Wednesday with a high of 26 degrees. Stay on top of what's happening in our community.

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1: Just had Ella Langley in there with Be Her. Yes, good morning. We are continuing our impossible question. 14% of adult men still have their mom do this for them. What could it be?
2: Would it be make some appointments?
1: Make some appointments. That's a fantastic guess, friend. It's not the one we're going for, though.
2: Okay.
1: Hey, good morning, impossible question.
3: Is the answer laundry?
1: Who am I talking to?
3: Paul Dewhurst.
1: Paul, you know what? That is the answer. How did you get that? Does mom do laundry for you?
3: Yeah.
1: I love that you just own it. Just, yeah, it's okay. My son, he's 16, and he's already told me that for the rest of his life, I will be doing his laundry. So, you know, comes with the territory, right? Well, fortunately, it just won you some KFC.
3: Awesome.

0: Scholar on Country 106.7. I'm Tara. It's 20 after 7 this Monday. Hey, once again, a huge congrats to Paul, who correctly figured out that 14% of adult men have their mom do laundry for them. That was the answer to today's impossible question. We will have another impossible question bright and early tomorrow morning. Coming up before we hit 7:30 and check in with your Discover Weyburn news, we'll hear from Weyburn's own Tennille Arts.
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2: A GoFundMe launched on Friday, seeing a huge response from the community, who's rallying to support Myrna McFadden. And in sports, some hardware for a minor lacrosse team here in Weyburn. And the Toronto Blue Jays opening up a set today against the Rays. 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
1: Good morning. I'm Marna McManus. A GoFundMe has been set up by the family of Myrna McFadden, who suffered a fall 3 years ago. And due to clerical errors, the delay for a much-needed hip replacement is still a long way out. Tanya Kwachka is her daughter.
2: She's still active. She's out there. People see her. She's masking a lot of it. She's not truly being how she's feeling. And lately, more and more with me in private, she just said, I can't do this anymore. I'm struggling. And I said, well, we can't wait any longer either. You don't have another year to 18 months to wait. She's still young. She's in great health. She walked every day. She can't do that. She comes to Weyburn, takes her a couple days at home to recoup.
1: Kwachka says they're hoping Myrna's long-term impact on the community will come back to her in this time of need for her quality of life, and so she can continue to do what Myrna is known for, helping others. Find the link to the GoFundMe on Discover Weyburn. The new Weyburn General Hospital is set to open its doors later this year. The facility includes a helipad, which will correct a delay in patient care in Weyburn. As Star Air Ambulance has so far had

0: had to land at the Weyburn Airport to complete patient transports.
1: So the patients that are stable enough, they do meet us out at the airport. If not, then we will get picked up at the airport, load our equipment into the ambulance, go back to the hospital, assess those patients, get them stabilized, get them back onto our stretcher, take them back out to the airport, and then fly them into Regina. So there is that delay.
0: As clinical operations manager for STARS, Darren Entner, he says the new facility is a big win for all Southeast residents and medical staff. Nearly $800 was raised for programming at the Canadian Mental Health Association Weyburn branch, thanks to a used book sale held Wednesday and Thursday at Blue Earth Environmental on 3rd Street. Last week was Mental Health Week in Weyburn, which saw the mayor's luncheon and a presentation on managing stress in agriculture, all part of this year's theme, Come Together Canada. The Weyburn Agricultural Society is coming off the heels of two markets at the beginning of the month, and they're hosting a swap and shop market next week. Office manager Lisa Vick says it's a great opportunity for people with things to sell, but no garage to hold a sale out of.
2: We're opening the hall on Monday, the holiday, the 18th, from noon till 8 for people to set up. Then we will open the doors from 4 till 8 p.m. the following Tuesday and Wednesday. There'll be no admission. 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
0: Tables can be rented through contacting the Weyburn Agricultural Society office. 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
0: The U13 Weyburn Security Thrashers over the weekend battled their way to a bronze medal finish. From the opening whistle, they played a hard-to-beat team-first mentality with relentless defense and on-fire goaltending. On the score sheet, it was the Tasia show early on as she fueled the victory with a clinical 3-goal hat trick. The scoring depth remained on full display throughout the afternoon with Archer, Gabe, Mack, and Henry each firing home goals of their own to put the game out of reach. A bittersweet Sunday for the Toronto Blue Jays as they dropped the series finale 6-1 to the Angels. While the loss snapped a 2-game winning streak, the bigger concern might be the health of Addison Barger. After a spectacular return on Saturday, Barger was a late scratch yesterday with elbow soreness, and he's headed for an MRI. On the bright side, we're expecting some fresh arms with reports that Yariel Rodriguez is being recalled from Buffalo to bolster the staff, and the timing couldn't be tighter. The Jays open a crucial 3-game set against the Tampa Bay Rays tonight. With the Rays sitting atop the AL East, the series is a golden opportunity for Toronto to make a statement and climb back toward the 500 mark. First pitch is set for just after 5 o'clock. Catch all the action on Saskatchewan's home of Blue Jays baseball, AM 1190.
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0: Cloudy skies today with a slight chance of showers early this morning and a good chance of showers late this afternoon, along with the risk of a thunderstorm. We'll have south wind gusting to 50, becoming west gusting to 50 midday, then northwest gusting to 80 and a high of 25. Partly cloudy tonight with a good chance of showers early this evening and a risk of a thunderstorm. Clearing overnight, wind easing up and a low of 6 degrees. Sunshine for tomorrow with northwest wind gusting to 50 in the morning and a high of 21. Sunny with a high of 26 on Wednesday. A mix of sun and cloud Thursday. It'll be windy with a high of 22. And clouds moving out on Friday. Windy conditions and a high of 18. There's a lot happening in our community and you won't miss a thing when you subscribe to the Daily News on discoverweyburn.com. I'm Marna McManus.
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Megan Maroney, am I okay? It's on Country 106.7. Dara, it is 7:40. This fantastic Monday. We're expecting temperatures right around 25 degrees throughout the day today. Yeah, it's going to be a warm one. Windy, though. We have your full forecast in just a few.

0: Luke Combs, Sleepless in a Hotel Room. It's on Country 106.7. I'm Dara. Well, it is 7:42 Monday morning, and we have some birthdays to celebrate, starting with a few celebrities. Sabrina Carpenter, who is now a pop singer, but also was formerly an actress. She's celebrating 27. And Frances Fisher, that is Ruth, Rose's mom on Titanic. She's celebrating 74. Over to some local celebrities with the Country 106 Birthday Club. Taking a look back over the weekend, Michelle Kopech celebrated on Saturday. That one from Brody, Corey, mom, and the rest of the family. Jerome Sedlowski celebrated on Saturday. That one from Karen and the family. Derek celebrated on Saturday. That one from your friends and family. And Owen Scott celebrated. That one from Aunt Jean. Yesterday, Avery Kabashik celebrated 9. That one from all your friends and family. Tina Wagner celebrated yesterday from Mike, Mom, Nick, Anna, Matthew, and the rest of the family. Sandy S. celebrated. That one from all your friends and family. Candace R. turned 16 yesterday. That one from Grandma and Grandpa Cameron. And Lenny Waddell celebrated. That one from all your friends and family. Taking a look at today.
1: We'd like to send birthday greetings to our great-grandson, Weston Hengel. He will be 10 years old today. This is from great-grandpa and great-grandma McGowan.
0: Also celebrating today, happy 11th birthday, Abigail. That one from mom, dad, and all your friends and family. And today's DQ cake goes to Weston Hengel. Happy birthday, Weston, and to everyone celebrating.
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4: Cloudy skies today with a slight chance of showers this morning and a good chance later this afternoon. There's also a risk of a thunderstorm and heavy wind could get gusts up to 80, high 25. A few clouds tonight, continued chance of showers and thunderstorms this evening, then clearing with a low of 6. Sunshine for tomorrow and a high of 21, and continued sunshine Wednesday with a high of 26 degrees. 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
2: 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And hearing from Weyburn Agricultural Society's office manager, Lisa Vick, on a swap and shop event being held over the long weekend. 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
1: Good morning. I'm Marna McManus. The family of Myrna McFadden is raising funds to get her hip surgery out of province after clerical errors have caused a much longer delay here in Saskatchewan. Her daughter, Tanya Kwachka, says her hip was injured when she fell 3 years ago, and then Myrna injured her arm as well.
2: Her arm has healed great. My mom is a very determined individual, and so when she hurt her arm, she started seeing a physiotherapist in Arcola. She lives at White Bear Lake, and the physiotherapist said she was so happy to work with my mom. My mom put the effort in to get better. My mom has almost completely 100% full mobility of her arm again. So this lady is determined to get better. So we know after her hip surgery, she will put the work in.
1: Kwachka says her mom is well known in the community as someone who's been there for others, and the support pouring in has been overwhelming since a GoFundMe went live on Friday, which will help cover the expenses of going out of province for the hip surgery scheduled for early July. The helipad at the new Weyburn General Hospital will fill a crucial delay in patient care as the Stars Air Ambulance has so far only been able to land at the Weyburn Airport to complete patient transfers. Clinical Operations Manager for the Stars Regina base, Darren Entner, says patient transfers are an important part of rural health care.
3: They are absolutely wonderful and excellent at what they do and they're set up for, but there are those big things that come in that they are not set up for, whether that be traumas, cardiac issues. So when those incidences happen, the physician in Weyburn calls into the city to make a referral, and then we get brought into that call.
1: SARS will begin using the helipad as soon as the emergency department opens up. The Canadian Mental Health Association Weyburn branch celebrating Mental Health Week last week with a theme of Come Together Canada. Nearly $800 was raised at a used book sale Wednesday and Thursday at Blue Earth Environmental. Mental Health Week also saw the mayor's luncheon on Tuesday, and on Wednesday, a presentation on managing stress in agriculture. The Weyburn Agricultural Society is hosting a swap and shop market next weekend. Office manager Lisa Vick says it condenses a town-wide garage sale to fit under one roof.
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1: Vick says the Exhibition Hall will be open for people to set up their tables on May 18th, and the sale will run May 19th and 20th with free admission for all shoppers. 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
1: Members of the Soo Lime Boxing Club competing over the weekend, with Keenan Palomares coming away with a win from the 2026 Western Canada Royal Cup boxing event in Regina. Evan Mays competed at Brandon at the Spring Showdown card, coming away with a victory. The club's bouts have concluded until September. It was a bit of a reality check at Rogers Centre yesterday. The Blue Jays' attempt at a series sweep fell short as the LA Angels salvaged a win with a 6-1 victory. In spite of an early RBI double from Kazuma Okamoto, who is currently riding a blistering 9-game hit streak, Toronto's bats went quiet the rest of the way. Jose Soriano kept the Jays off balance, and a couple of solo shots from Joe Adell proved to be too much to overcome. But there is no time to dwell on the loss. A massive divisional test begins tonight as the first-place Tampa Bay Rays arrive in town. The Jays are looking for some serious payback after being swept in Florida just last week. It's Kevin Gausman on the hill tonight, and he'll need to be sharp against a Rays squad that has won 13 of their last 15. The game begins at 5 o'clock. Catch all the action on Saskatchewan's home.

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0: Cloudy skies today with a slight chance of showers early this morning and a good chance of showers late this afternoon, along with the risk of a thunderstorm. We'll have south wind gusting to 50, becoming west gusting to 50 midday, then northwest gusting to 80 and a high of 25. Partly cloudy tonight with a good chance of showers early this evening and a risk of a thunderstorm. Clearing overnight, wind easing up and a low of 6 degrees. Sunshine for tomorrow.

0: Clouds moving out on Friday, windy conditions, and a high of 18. 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
1: John Morgan and Jason Aldean, Friends Like That. It's on Country 106.7. I'm Dara. Earlier this morning, we announced the 25K payday. Yes, weekday mornings, we are going to be playing Higher or Lower. 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When it plays, give us a call and tell us if the actual retail price of our daily feature item is actually higher or lower than the price we present. If you do that, you are going to be qualified to win. 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
7: Cloudy skies today with a slight chance of showers this morning and a good chance later this afternoon. There's also a risk of a thunderstorm and heavy wind. Could get gusts up to 80, high 25. A few clouds tonight, continued chance of showers and thunderstorms this evening, then clearing with a low of 6. Sunshine for tomorrow and a high of 21. And continued sunshine Wednesday with a high of 26 degrees. 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

0: right?
1: Many years ago, yeah.
0: But you know how higher or lower works, correct?
1: Yeah. Yeah.
0: So I have an item, and I'm going to tell you a price. You have to tell me if the actual retail price is higher or lower. Are you ready?
1: Yes.
0: Okay, so we're looking at Unger Memorial Regional Park, because they are one of the sponsors for the 25K payday. A round of golf from Unger Memorial Regional Park. Is it higher or lower than $20?
1: Higher. Higher.
0: Hey, good morning, Country 106. Are you calling for the 25K payday?
2: Yes, I am.
0: Who am I talking to?
2: Tyler.
0: Tyler, what's your last name?
2: Anderson.
0: All right, Tyler. Do you know how higher or lower works? Have you watched Price is Right? 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
2: Yes, I have.
0: Okay, so we're looking at Unger Memorial Regional Park. 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A round of golf at Unger Memorial Regional Park. Is it higher or lower than $20?
2: Lower.
0: You know what? You're right! 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
2: Thank you.
0: Well, congrats to Tyler, our first 25K payday qualifier. 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
1: Good morning. I'm Marna McManus. A much-needed hip replacement is in the works for Myrna McFadden out of province. Her family set up a GoFundMe after clerical errors delayed the process here in Saskatchewan. Her daughter, Tanya Kwachka, says Myrna has always lived for her community.
2: We could have her booked for surgery beginning of July. We could have had it in June, but she has a high school reunion coming up. She said, I don't want to miss that, and we don't want her to miss that. She's helped organizing it. And it's keeping her mind busy right now, which is great that she has those things to look forward to. So she said, as long as we can wait till then, we just got her x-rays done, have to send those in while doing her consultation, and then she will be scheduled for surgery.
1: She says Myrna has always been active and the pain is robbing her of her quality of life and her golden years. She adds the outpouring of support began when the GoFundMe went live on Friday, with many sharing how Myrna has impacted their lives for the better. The helipad at the new Weyburn General Hospital will allow the Stars Air Ambulance to transfer patients directly at the hospital, whereas they currently can only land at the Weyburn Airport, leading to a crucial delay in care. Clinical Operations Manager for Stars, Darren Entner.
3: Great to see a state-of-the-art facility is being built there and will be able to be utilized by the residents. And further to that, make our jobs at STARS that much easier to be able to transport those people to where they need to be, to the tertiary care centers. So it's a big win for all the members and all the team, all the people of Saskatchewan.
1: As the emergency department is likely to be the first transferred to the new facility, Entner says STARS will soon be able to make use of the new helipad. Thanks to a used book sale held Wednesday and Thursday at Blue Earth Environmental, nearly $800 was raised for the Canadian Mental Health Association Weyburn branch to go toward programming. This, as last week was Mental Health Week in Weyburn, which also saw the mayor's luncheon on Tuesday and on Wednesday a presentation of managing stress in agriculture, all part of this year's theme, Come Together Canada. The Weyburn Agricultural Society is bringing the bargains of a townwide garage sale under the roof of the exhibition hall. Office manager Lisa Vick says community members with household items to sell can rent a table for $10.
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1: The U13 Weyburn Security Thrashers over the weekend battled their way to a bronze medal finish. From the opening whistle, they played a hard-to-beat team-first mentality with relentless defense and on-fire goaltending. On the score sheet, it was the Tasia show early on as she fueled the victory with a clinical 3-goal hat trick. The scoring depth remained on full display throughout the afternoon, with Archer, Gabe, Mac, and Henry each firing home goals of their own to put the game out of reach. A bittersweet Sunday for the Toronto Blue Jays as they dropped the series finale 6-1 to the Angels. While the loss snapped a 2-game winning streak, the bigger concern might be the health of Addison Barger. After a spectacular return on Saturday, Barger was

0: A late scratch yesterday with elbow soreness, and he's headed for an MRI. On the bright side, we're expecting some fresh arms with reports that Yariel Rodriguez is being recalled from Buffalo to bolster the staff. And the timing couldn't be tighter. The Jays open a crucial 3-game set against the Tampa Bay Rays tonight. With the Rays sitting atop the AL East, the series is a golden opportunity for Toronto to make a statement and climb back toward the 500 mark. First pitch is set for just after 5 o'clock. Catch all the action on Saskatchewan's home of Blue Jays baseball, AM 1190.
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0: Cloudy skies today with a slight chance of showers early this morning and a good chance of showers late this afternoon, along with the risk of a thunderstorm. We'll have south wind gusting to 50, becoming west gusting to 50 midday, then northwest gusting to 80 and a high of 25. Partly cloudy tonight with a good chance of showers early this evening and a risk of a thunderstorm. Clearing overnight, wind easing up and a low of 6 degrees. Sunshine for tomorrow with northwest wind gusting to 50 in the morning and a high of 21. Sunny with a high of 26 on Wednesday. A mix of sun and cloud Thursday. It'll be windy with a high of 22. And clouds moving out on Friday. Windy conditions and a high of 18. There's a lot happening in our community and you won't miss a thing when you subscribe to the Daily News on discoverweyburn.com. 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

Cody Johnson and Carrie Underwood, I'm Gonna Love You. It's on Country 106.7. I'm Dara. It's 8:40 this Monday morning. Cloudy start to the day. Once again, a huge congrats to Tyler Anderson, our first qualifier for the 25K payday. We do have all the details on the 25K payday, including how you can earn some bonus entries up on

0: Jordan Davis, turn this truck around on Country 106.7. It's 8:41 Monday morning. I'm Tara. 25 degrees for our high today. We're currently right around that 10 degree mark. Not bad, but a little bit windy. We do have your full forecast in just a few. First, as you get ready to take on the day, here's what's up.
1: What's up, paper? What's up?
0: Well, there is Area 3 garbage pickup today. Fine Motor Monday at the Family Place. City Council meeting tonight. We officially kicked off our 25K payday earlier this morning. And, of course, the Seymour Canada online auction is continuing today as well. That wraps up on Wednesday, so you are running out of time to get some incredible deals from all across Western Canada. That's what's up. We've got music in just a moment from Old Dominion.
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6: Cloudy skies today with a slight chance of showers this morning and a good chance later this afternoon. There's also a risk of a thunderstorm and heavy wind could get gusts up to 80, high 25. A few clouds tonight, continued chance of showers and thunderstorms this evening, then clearing with a low of 6. Sunshine for tomorrow and a high of 21, and continued sunshine Wednesday with a high of 26 degrees. 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

0: Morgan Griffiths, Just Being Me. It's on Country 106.7. I'm Dara. It is 8:51 this Monday morning. 25 degrees for our high. Currently right around that 11 degree mark. Not bad at all. We have your full forecast in just a few. We're also going to hear from Mackenzie Porter.
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1: Good morning. I'm Marna McManus. A GoFundMe has been set up by the family of Myrna McFadden, who suffered a fall 3 years ago, and due to clerical errors, the delay for a much-needed hip replacement is still a long way out. Tanya Kwachka is her daughter.
2: She's still active. She's out there. People see her. She's masking a lot of it. She's not truly being how she's feeling, and lately, more and more with me in private, she just said, I can't do this anymore. I'm struggling, and I said, well, we can't wait any longer either. You don't have another year to 18 months to wait. She's still young. She's in great health. She walked every day. She can't do that. She comes to Weyburn, takes her a couple days at home to recoup.
1: Kwachka says they're hoping Myrna's long-term impact on the community will come back to her in this time of need for her quality of life, and so she can continue to do what Myrna is known for, helping others. Find the link to the GoFundMe on Discover Weyburn. The new Weyburn General Hospital is set to open its doors later this year. The facility includes a helipad, which will correct a delay in patient care in Weyburn. As Star Air Ambulance has so far had to land at the Weyburn Airport to complete patient transports.
3: So the patients that are stable enough, they do meet us out at the airport. If not, then we will get picked up at the airport, load our equipment into the ambulance, go back to the hospital, assess those patients, get them stabilized, get them back onto our stretcher, take them back out to the airport, and then fly them into Regina. So there is that delay.
1: As Clinical Operations Manager for STARS, Darren Entner, he says the new facility is a big win for all Southeast residents and medical staff. Nearly $800 was raised for programming at the Canadian Mental Health Association Weyburn branch, thanks to a used book sale held Wednesday and Thursday at Blue Earth Environmental on 3rd Street. Last week was Mental Health Week in Weyburn, which saw the mayor's luncheon and a presentation on managing stress in agriculture, all part of this year's theme, Come Together Canada. The Weyburn Agricultural Society is coming off the heels of two markets at the beginning of the month, and they're hosting a swap and shop market next week. Office manager Lisa Vick says it's a great opportunity for people with things to sell but no garage to hold a sale out of.
4: We're opening the hall on Monday, the holiday, the 18th, from noon till 8 for people to set up. Then we will open the doors from 4 till 8 p.m. the following Tuesday and Wednesday. There'll be no admission. 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
1: Members of the Sioux Lime Boxing Club competing over the weekend, with Keenan Palomares coming away with a win from the 2026 Western Canada Royal Cup boxing event in Regina. Evan Mays competed at Brandon at the Spring Showdown card, coming away with a victory. The club's bouts have concluded until September. It was a bit of a reality check at Rogers Centre yesterday. The Blue Jays' attempt at a series sweep fell short as the LA Angels salvaged a win with a 6-1 victory. In spite of an early RBI double from Kazuma Okamoto, who is currently riding a blistering 9-game hit streak, Toronto's bats went quiet the rest of the way. Jose Soriano kept the Jays off balance, and a couple of solo shots from Joe Adell proved to be too much to overcome. But there is no time to dwell on the loss. A massive divisional test begins tonight as the first-place Tampa Bay Rays arrive in town. The Jays are looking for some serious payback after being swept in Florida just last week. It's Kevin Gausman on the hill tonight, and he'll need to be sharp against a Rays squad that has won 13 of their last 15. The game begins at 5 o'clock. Catch all the action on Saskatchewan's home of Blue Jays baseball, AM 1190.
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1: Cloudy skies today with a slight chance of showers early this morning and a good chance of showers late this afternoon, along with the risk of a thunderstorm. We'll have south wind gusting to 50, becoming west gusting to 50 midday, then north

0: Northwest gusting to 80 and a high of 25. Partly cloudy tonight with a good chance of showers early this evening and a risk of a thunderstorm. Clearing overnight, wind easing up and a low of 6 degrees. Sunshine for tomorrow with northwest wind gusting to 50 in the morning and a high of 21. Sunny with a high of 26 on Wednesday. A mix of sun and cloud Thursday. It'll be windy with a high of 22. And clouds moving out on Friday. Windy conditions and a high of 18. 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

Somebody Like That on Country 106.7. How's it going? I'm Dara Curry. Good morning. Happy Monday. Yes, brand new week is here. 25 degrees for our high. We have your full forecast in just a moment. Right now, let's keep it going with Kane Brown. It's Woman.

0: soon.
1: Josh Ross, Scared of Getting Sober on Country 106.7. It's 11 degrees right now. 25 is our high. Of course, this morning we kicked off our 25K payday. That was so much fun. You've got a shot at a share of $25,000 with the 25K payday. So weekday mornings, we're going to be playing higher or lower, just like we did today. We actually used Unger Memorial Regional Park and a round of golf. I said that it was $20. Callers needed to tell me if it was higher or lower. Fran and Jerry both said higher and we're wrong, but Tyler Anderson managed to correctly figure out that it's actually lower. And now Tyler is our first qualifier in the 25K payday. 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
3: Cloudy skies today with a slight chance of showers this morning and a good chance later this afternoon. There's also a risk of a thunderstorm and heavy wind could get gusts up to 80, high 25. A few clouds tonight, continued chance of showers and thunderstorms this evening, then clearing with a low of 6. Sunshine for tomorrow and a high of 21, and continued sunshine Wednesday with a high of 26 degrees. 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
1: Owen Wrigling, Old Dirt Roads on Country 106.7. It's right around 9:30 this Monday. 25 degrees for our high. Could be a little bit windy and maybe even a bit rainy, though. Heads up for you there. We do have your full forecast in just a few. First, let's keep it going to Luke Combs. It's Back in the Saddle.

0: Kearney Rear View. It's on Country 106.7. It's just after 9:30 this Monday. Expecting temperatures to reach about 25 degrees today. Not bad at all. We're currently right around that 11 degree mark. We do have your full forecast in just a few. Hey, we're also in the final few days of the Seymour Canada online auction. This is way cool. It's got items from all across Western Canada at huge, huge discounts. You can go to Seymour, Manitoba, Saskatchewan, Alberta, British Columbia, basically anywhere you're thinking about going this summer, we've got something to support that trip. But this ends on Wednesday, so you are running out of time to head over and get some incredible, incredible deals.
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11: Cloudy skies today with a slight chance of showers this morning and a good chance later this afternoon. There's also a risk of a thunderstorm and heavy wind. Could get gusts up to 80, high 25. A few clouds tonight, continued chance of showers and thunderstorms this evening, then clearing with a low of 6. Sunshine for tomorrow and a high of 21. And continued sunshine Wednesday with a high of 26 degrees. 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

0: James Barker Band, Good Together on Country 106.7. I'm Dara. Good morning. Just about 10 o'clock, we've got music coming up in just a moment from Luke Bryan and Justin LaBrash.
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1: Good morning. I'm Marna McManus. The family of Myrna McFadden is raising funds to get her hip surgery out of province after clerical errors have caused a much longer delay here in Saskatchewan. Her daughter, Tanya Kwachka, says her hip was injured when she fell 3 years ago, and then Myrna injured her arm as well.
2: Her arm has healed great. My mom is a very determined individual, and so when she hurt her arm, she started seeing a physiotherapist in Arcola. She lives at White Bear Lake, and the physiotherapist said she was so happy to

0: work with my mom. My mom worked, put the effort in to get better. My mom has almost completely 100% full mobility of her arm again. So this lady is determined to get better. So we know after her hip surgery, she will put the work in.
1: Kwajka says her mom is well known in the community as someone who's been there for others, and the support pouring in has been overwhelming since a GoFundMe went live on Friday, which will help cover the expenses of going out of province for the hip surgery scheduled for early July. The helipad at the new Weyburn General Hospital will fill a crucial delay in patient care, as the Stars Air Ambulance has so far only been able to land at the Weyburn Airport to complete patient transfers. Clinical Operations Manager for the Stars Regina base, Darren Entner, says patient transfers are an important part of rural healthcare.
2: They're absolutely wonderful and excellent at what they do and they're set up for, but there are those big things that come in that they are not set up for, whether that be traumas, cardiac issues. So when those incidences happen, the physician in Weyburn calls into the city to make a referral, and then we get brought into that call.
1: SARS will begin using the helipad as soon as the emergency department opens up. The Canadian Mental Health Association Weyburn branch celebrating Mental Health Week last week with a theme of Come Together Canada. Nearly $800 was raised at a used book sale Wednesday and Thursday at Blue Earth Environmental. Mental Health Week also saw the mayor's luncheon on Tuesday, and on Wednesday, a presentation on managing stress in agriculture. The Weyburn Agricultural Society is hosting a swap and shop market next weekend. Office manager Lisa Vick says it condenses a town-wide garage sale to fit under one roof.
3: This will be a community-type garage sale where you can rent a table inside Exhibition Hall to sell your stuff. 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
1: Vick says the exhibition hall will be open for people to set up their tables on May 18th, and the sale will run May 19th and 20th with free admission for all shoppers. 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
1: The U13 Weyburn Security Thrashers over the weekend battled their way to a bronze medal finish. From the opening whistle, they played a hard-to-beat team-first mentality with relentless defense and on-fire goaltending. On the score sheet, it was the Tasia show early on as she fueled the victory with a clinical three-goal hat trick. The scoring depth remained on full display throughout the afternoon, with Archer, Gabe, Mack, and Henry each firing home goals of their own to put the game out of reach. A bittersweet Sunday for the Toronto Blue Jays as they dropped the series finale 6-1 to the Angels. While the loss snapped a two-game winning streak, the bigger concern might be the health of Addison Barger. After a spectacular return on Saturday, Barger was a late scratch yesterday with elbow soreness, and he's headed for an MRI. On the bright side, we're expecting some fresh arms with reports that Yariel Rodriguez is being recalled from Buffalo to bolster the staff. And the timing couldn't be tighter. The Jays open a crucial three-game set against the Tampa Bay Rays tonight. With the Rays sitting atop the AL East, the series is a golden opportunity for Toronto to make a statement and climb back toward the 500 mark. First pitch is set for just after 5 o'clock. Catch all the action on Saskatchewan's home of Blue Jays baseball, AM 1190.
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1: Cloudy skies today with a slight chance of showers early this morning and a good chance of showers late this afternoon, along with the risk of a thunderstorm. We'll have south wind gusting to 50, becoming west gusting to 50 midday, then northwest gusting to 80 and a high of 25. Partly cloudy tonight with a good chance of showers early this evening and a risk of a thunderstorm. Clearing overnight, wind easing up and a low of 6 degrees. Sunshine for tomorrow with northwest wind gusting to 50 in the morning and a high of 21. Sunny with a high of 26 on Wednesday. A mix of sun and cloud Thursday. It'll be windy with a high of 22. And clouds moving out on Friday. Windy conditions and a high of 18. 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
2: Cloudy skies today with a slight chance of showers this morning and a good chance later this afternoon. There's also a risk of a thunderstorm and heavy wind. Could get gusts up to 80, high 25. A few clouds tonight, continued chance of showers and thunderstorms this evening, then clearing with a low of 6. Sunshine for tomorrow and a high of 21. And continued sunshine Wednesday with a high of 26 degrees. 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
2: Cloudy skies today with a slight chance of showers this morning and a good chance later this afternoon. There's also a risk of a thunderstorm and heavy wind could get gusts up to 80, high 25. A few clouds tonight, continued chance of showers and thunderstorms this evening, then clearing with a low of 6. Sunshine for tomorrow and a high of 21, and continued sunshine Wednesday with a high of 26 degrees. 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I'm Marna McManus.
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1: Good morning. I'm Marna McManus. A much-needed hip replacement is in the works for Myrna McFadden out of province. Her family set up a GoFundMe after clerical errors delayed the process here in Saskatchewan. Her daughter, Tanya Kwachka, says Myrna has always lived for her community.
2: We could have her booked for surgery beginning of July. We could have had it in June, but she has a high school reunion coming up. She said, I don't want to miss that, and we don't want her to miss that. She's helped organizing it. And it's keeping her mind busy right now, which is great that she has those things to look forward to. So she said, as long as we can wait till then, we just got her x-rays done, have to send those in while doing her consultation, and then she will be scheduled for surgery.
1: She says Myrna has always been active and the pain is robbing her of her quality of life in her golden years. She adds the outpouring of support began when the GoFundMe went live on Friday, with many sharing how Myrna has impacted their lives.

0: It's for the better. The helipad at the new Weyburn General Hospital will allow the Stars Air Ambulance to transfer patients directly at the hospital, whereas they currently can only land at the Weyburn Airport, leading to a crucial delay in care. Clinical Operations Manager for Stars, Darren Entner.
1: It's great to see a state-of-the-art facility is being built there and will be able to be utilized by the residents. And further to that, make our jobs at STARS that much easier to be able to transport those people to where they need to be, to the tertiary care centers. So it's a big win for all the members and all the team, all the people of Saskatchewan.
0: As the emergency department is likely to be the first transferred to the new facility, Entner says STARS will soon be able to make use of the new helipad. Thanks to a used book sale held Wednesday and Thursday at Blue Earth Environmental, nearly $800 was raised for the Canadian Mental Health Association Weyburn branch to go toward programming. This as last week was Mental Health Week in Weyburn, which also saw the mayor's luncheon on Tuesday and on Wednesday a presentation of managing stress in agriculture, all part of this year's theme, Come Together Canada. The Weyburn Agricultural Society is bringing the bargains of a townwide garage sale under the roof of the exhibition hall. Office manager Lisa Vick says community members with household items to sell can rent a table for $10.
2: This is just yard sale type stuff. 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
0: Members of the Sioux Lime Boxing Club competing over the weekend, with Keenan Palomares coming away with a win from the 2026 Western Canada Royal Cup boxing event in Regina. Evan Mays competed at Brandon at the Spring Showdown card, coming away with a victory. The club's bouts have concluded until September. It was a bit of a reality check at Rogers Centre yesterday. The Blue Jays' attempt at a series sweep fell short as the LA Angels salvaged a win with a 6-1 victory. In spite of an early RBI double from Kazuma Okamoto, who is currently riding a blistering 9-game hit streak, Toronto's bats went quiet the rest of the way. Jose Soriano kept the Jays off balance, and a couple of solo shots from Joe Adell proved to be too much to overcome. But there is no time to dwell on the loss. A massive divisional test begins tonight as the first-place Tampa Bay Rays arrive in town. The Jays are looking for some serious payback after being swept in Florida just last week. It's Kevin Gausman on the hill tonight, and he'll need to be sharp against a Rays squad that has won 13 of their last 15. The game begins at 5 o'clock. Catch all the action on Saskatchewan's home of Blue Jays baseball, AM 1190.
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0: Cloudy skies today with a slight chance of showers early this morning and a good chance of showers late this afternoon, along with the risk of a thunderstorm. We'll have south wind gusting to 50, becoming west gusting to 50 midday, then northwest gusting to 80 and a high of 25. Partly cloudy tonight with a good chance of showers early this evening and a risk of a thunderstorm, clearing overnight, wind easing up and a low of 6 degrees. Sunshine for tomorrow with northwest wind gusting to 50 in the morning and a high of 21. Sunny with a high of 26 on Wednesday. A mix of sun and cloud Thursday, it'll be windy with a high of 22. And clouds moving out on Friday, windy conditions and a high of 18. 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
2: Cloudy skies today with a slight chance of showers this morning and a good chance later this afternoon. There's also a risk of a thunderstorm and heavy wind could get gusts up to 80, high 25. A few clouds tonight, continued chance of showers and thunderstorms this evening, then clearing with a low of 6. Sunshine for tomorrow and a high of 21, and continued sunshine Wednesday with a high of 26 degrees. 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
10: Cloudy skies today with a slight chance of showers this morning and a good chance later this afternoon. There's also a risk of a thunderstorm and heavy wind. Could get gusts up to 80, high 25. A few clouds tonight, continued chance of showers and thunderstorms this evening, then clearing with a low of 6. Sunshine for tomorrow and a high of 21, and continued sunshine Wednesday.

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1: Alberta releasing its first crop report of the season on Friday. It showed a cool, snowy April delayed the start of seeding across much of the province. Southern Alberta leads the province at 26% seeded, followed by Central Alberta at 4%. Northern regions remain near zero as snowmelt continues. Last week's crop reports across the prairies showed Manitoba was at 2%, Saskatchewan at 3%, and Alberta at 6%. Federal Agriculture and Agri-Food Minister Heath MacDonald announcing up to $6.25 million in funding for the Canadian Agri-Food Automation and Intelligence Network, or CAIN, with the focus being the Agricultural Clean Technology Program's Research and Innovation Stream Accelerator. The funding is part of a broader $30 million national investment designed to help ag tech companies move climate-friendly innovations through final testing for Golden West. I'm Glendalee Allen Vossler.
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1: Good afternoon. I'm Natasha Weeb. A regular meeting of Weyburn City Council tonight with a fairly packed agenda. Marna McManus has more.
2: According to the council agenda, in 2023, Saskatchewan had one of the highest provincial rates of police-reported family violence and intimate partner violence. Mayor Jeff Richards will therefore sign a proclamation for May 10th to 16th as Victims and Survivors of Crime Week in Weyburn. Council will hear an update on the new aquatic facility progress and will vote on the recommended tender for the 2026 concrete replacements. Second and third readings will also be given on

0: bylaws, including the mill rate factor, base tax, and recreation levy and mill rates for taxation. For Discover Weyburn News, I'm Marna McManus.
1: Thunderstorms bringing rain will be hitting the southeast as we fully embrace the summer-like weather. Meteorologist Justin Shelley with Environment Canada says this is a departure from last year.
2: Last year, we were quite a bit warmer. We had a lot more dry activity that led to sort of that early wildfire onset. And we had 5 days in the first 2 weeks of May above 30 degrees.
1: Shelley says while the storms will be complemented by temperatures in the 20s, we'll be back into a warm, dry pattern by next week. More details are coming up after sports. The Weyburn Therapeutic Animal Park will host its annual general meeting this Wednesday at 7 in the arm of Weyburn Community Room. President Janae Kistanoff.
3: That's just having a look at our previous year's finances, what we have accomplished last year, what we're accomplishing this year. It's a great opportunity for those in the community who want to see what the park is all about, any volunteers, anybody interested in joining the board and want to make a difference in the community.
1: Kistanov says since they'll be moving the animals into the park later in the month, they're hoping to see volunteers helping out between 10 and 2 on Saturday for their annual park cleanup. Axon Farm says selling its flour locally has created a strong response from customers, noting people often share photos of baked goods made with their flour, and the reaction has been overwhelmingly positive. Tanis Axon says that connection to the product has been one of the most rewarding parts.
4: It's kind of exciting, and it's fun. I get pictures from people all the time of the bread they've baked or the muffins, and they're so excited because they taste so good. And just knowing where the flour came from and knowing that it's all natural nutrition, there's no additives, I think it feels really good for everyone.
1: She says knowing where the food comes from and that it contains no additives is part of what makes the response so meaningful. For these stories and more, visit discoverweyburn.com.
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1: The U-17 Weyburn Panther Drilling Thrashers lacrosse team hits the road tonight for Moose Jaw to take on the Mustangs. Something has to give in this matchup, with both teams entering the game undefeated so far this season. The Thrashers have played just 2 games heading into tonight, while the Mustangs already have 4 under their belts. Opening faceoff is set for 7:30. The Flin Flon Bombers are still searching for their first win at the Centennial Cup in Summerside, PEI. The SJHL champions opened the National Junior A tournament with a hard-fought 1-0 loss to Longway College on Friday, despite outshooting the Quebec champions 26-12. Flin Flon followed that up with a 7-2 loss to the Toronto Patriots on Saturday. The Bombers captured their first SJHL championship in 33 years earlier this spring and are representing the league at the national championship in Prince Edward Island. The Toronto Blue Jays began a 3-game set against the Tampa Bay Rays tonight, a shot at redemption for the team after being swept by the Rays in a road series last week. Since then, the Jays earned a series win over the LA Angels over the weekend. Kevin Gausman will have the start for the Blue Jays against Drew Rasmussen for the Rays. First pitch is just after 5. Catch all the action on Saskatchewan's home of Blue Jays baseball, AM 1190.
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1: A wind warning is in effect for the Weyburn area. This afternoon, we'll see a mix of setting clouds in the sky with a slight chance of showers and risk of a thunderstorm. Wind shifting northwest, gusting to 80 with a high of 25. Partly cloudy heading into the evening with a good chance of showers and risk of thunderstorm continuing. Clearing up overnight with wind becoming light near midnight, low 6. Mostly sun in the sky tomorrow with northwest wind gusting to 50 in the morning, high 21. Sunshine on Wednesday with a high of 26. Windy on Thursday with a mix of sun and clouds and a high of 22. And windy on Friday with skies clearing up and a high of 18. 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
8: This spring weather is starting to feel more like summer with the potential for thunderstorms in the forecast. This afternoon, we'll see a mix of sun and clouds with a slight chance of showers and risk of a thunderstorm. Northwest wind gusting to 80 with a high of 25. Partly cloudy this evening.

0: a good chance of showers and risk of a thunderstorm, clearing up overnight with wind becoming light and a low of 6. Mostly sunny tomorrow with wind gusting to 50 in the morning, high 21, and sunshine on Wednesday with a high of 26. Stay weather ready, stream us anytime, anywhere by downloading the Discover Weyburn app. I'm Natasha Weeb.
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Everyone should know how to fake clean their house in 15 minutes. Can you do this? It's a very valuable skill. If you don't know how to do it, I've got some tips for you just after Post Malone and Morgan Wallen. But first, here's Dean Brody, a man without a woman.

0: been there. You get a text from a friend. Hey, we're in the area. Can we pop on over for a quick visit? And you say, you betcha. Come on over. And then you start yelling at your kids and spouse to clean like they've never cleaned before. Because they haven't. That's why the house is a mess. So here is how you fake clean your house in 15 minutes. Number one, all rogue dishes on the counter get shoved in the sink. I don't care if they mix with the clean dishes that are air drying. We can worry about that later. Number two, give a kid an empty laundry basket and tell them absolutely everything on the floor goes inside and stashed away in the office. I'm talking dirty shoes, clean laundry, toys, bills, coupons, garbage. I don't care. Just hide it. And number three, sweep. No, wipe your counters, then you sweep. Nothing worse than seeing your guests do that foot wiping thing on the side of their leg. You know the move. And there you have it. Light a candle, turn up your favorite country music station, and greet your guests by saying these three words. Excuse the mess.
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1: 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I am the president. 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
6: The Seymour Canada online auction is still rolling as the warm weather may have you planning summer getaways. This afternoon, we'll see a mix of sun and clouds in the sky with a slight chance of showers and risk of a thunderstorm. Wind gusting to 80 with a high of 25. Some more clouds will move in this evening with a good chance of showers continuing and risk of a thunderstorm. Conditions will clear overnight with wind becoming light and a low of 6. Mostly sun in the sky tomorrow with wind gusting to 50 in the morning, high 21. And Wednesday will be sunny with a high of 26. Sun or storm? Find the area's official forecast and stream us anywhere on the Discover Weyburn app. I'm Natasha Weeb.
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0: okay. I'm starting to get why so many people like plants. Hey, I'm Sharon Church. We were just going to go buy dirt. That's it. 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Suddenly, I became the crazy plant lady, and I'm looking at all the options and grabbing the biggest cart I could find. I get it. I get it now.
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1: Good afternoon. I'm Natasha Weeb. Weyburn City Council meets tonight in council chambers at 6. Here's Marna McManus with more.
2: The 2026 Concrete Replacements Tender Award will be before council tonight, which include pedestrian accessible ramps and sidewalk repairs. The second and third readings will likely be given for a zoning bylaw amendment and corresponding official community plan amendment for Game Gremlins Limited. Council is also expected to give the second and third readings for the mill rate factor, base tax and recreation levy, and mill rates for taxation bylaws. Representatives from Envision Counseling and Support Center will be attending as Mayor Jeff Richards proclaims May 10th to 16th as Victims and Survivors of Crime Week in Weyburn. For Discover Weyburn News, I'm Marna McManus.
1: Warm days ahead with daytime highs in the mid-20s are expected this week. Conditions today include heavy winds and the risk of a thunderstorm. Environment Canada meteorologist Justin Shelley says things may cool down a bit over the weekend.
3: And after that, we're going to go back into a warmer and drier pattern and rinse and repeat likely again the end of next week. So we're in a bit of an unsettled pattern overall here for the next week. But all in all, temperatures are still going to be near to above average.
1: We'll have more details on what we can expect coming up in our five-day forecast after sports. A big park cleanup is taking place on Saturday at the Weyburn Therapeutic Animal Park, and volunteers are welcome to help as many hands make light work.
4: So what that means is just cleaning up the leaves, getting the park ready for the animals to come. We are getting the animals in the last weekend of May. We're opening as soon as they come, so early June, and then we're having our opening day on June 6th.
1: That's Park President Janae Kisanoff. She says they'll work from 10 a.m. to 2 p.m. The Park Board will also host the annual general meeting on Wednesday

0: evening at the arm of Weyburn office. A Minton area farm says more consumers are paying closer attention to where their food comes from and how it's produced. Axon Farm says that interest is part of a broader shift towards wanting a stronger connection between producers and consumers. Tanis Axon says that change has been noticeable in recent years.
1: It seems like people are more and more concerned about where their food's coming from or how it was grown and just looking for that connection back with their food, which is, I think it's exciting.
0: The farm says that growing interest is helping strengthen awareness of local food production. Axon says people using their products often post photos of their baked goods and says seeing that connection to the product has been rewarding. For these stories and more, visit discoverweyburn.com.
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0: The U-17 Weyburn Panther Drilling Thrashers lacrosse team hits the road tonight for Moose Jaw to take on the Mustangs. Something has to give in this matchup, with both teams entering the game undefeated so far this season. The Thrashers have played just two games heading into tonight, while the Mustangs already have four under their belts. Opening faceoff is set for 7:30. The Saskatchewan Roughriders were back on the field today as training camp continues in Saskatoon. The defending Grey Cup champions opened main camp over the weekend at Griffith Stadium, with head coach Corey May saying the intensity picked up right away as veterans joined rookie camp participants on the field. The Riders are continuing preparations for their first preseason game next Monday against the Calgary Stampeders, while several roster battles are already beginning to take shape early in camp. The Toronto Blue Jays are out for redemption, beginning a three-game set against the Tampa Bay Rays tonight, after being swept by the Rays in a road series last week. The Jays have garnered some momentum since, earning a series win over the LA Angels over the weekend. Kevin Gausman will have the start for the Blue Jays, going 2-2 with a 3.9 ERA, against Drew Rasmussen for the Rays, who is 2-1 with a 2.95 ERA. First pitch is just after 5. Catch all the action on Saskatchewan's home of Blue Jays baseball, AM 1190.
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0: A wind warning is in effect for the Weyburn area. This afternoon, we'll see a mix of sun and clouds in the sky with a slight chance of showers and risk of a thunderstorm. Wind shifting northwest, gusting to 80 with a high of 25. Partly cloudy heading into the evening with a good chance of showers and risk of thunderstorm continuing. Clearing up overnight with wind becoming light near midnight, low 6. Mostly sun in the sky tomorrow with northwest wind gusting to 50 in the morning, high 21. Sunshine on Wednesday with a high of 26. Windy on Thursday with a mix of sun and clouds and a high of 22. And windy on Friday with skies clearing up and a high of 18. 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

The Reklaws, Feels Like That. Hey, I'm Sharon Church. Ooh, I see a new tune from Tyler Joe Miller on the way, Under the Influence. But first, here's Cody Johnson with The Fall.

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3: This spring weather is starting to feel more like summer with the potential for thunderstorms in the forecast. This afternoon, we'll see a mix of sun and clouds with a slight chance of showers and risk of a thunderstorm. Northwest wind gusting to 80 with a high of 25. Partly cloudy this evening with a good chance of showers and risk of a thunderstorm. Clearing up overnight with wind becoming light and a low of 6. Mostly sunny tomorrow with wind gusting to 50 in the morning, high 21. And sunshine on Wednesday with a high of 26. Stay weather ready. 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

another round. I'm Sharon Church. Got your Sorta Sports Report coming up just after Garth Brooks, The Dance, on the other side of 1:30. But first, here's Riley Green, Worst Way.

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14: The Seymour Canada online auction is still rolling as the warm weather may have you planning summer getaways. This afternoon, we'll see a mix of sun and clouds in the sky with a slight chance of showers and risk of a thunderstorm. Wind gusting to 80 with a high of 25. Some more clouds will move in this evening with a good chance of showers continuing and risk of a thunderstorm. Conditions will clear overnight with wind becoming light and a low of 6. Mostly sun in the sky tomorrow with wind gusting to 50 in the morning, high 21. And Wednesday will be sunny with a high of 26. Sun or storm, find the

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1: 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Mm-hmm.

0: Brooks, the dance. I'm Sharon Church, and it's now time for your Sorta Sports Report. The Toronto Blue Jays had a fairly good weekend. Took 2 out of 3 against the A's. Now it's 3 more against Tampa beginning tonight. Thursday's a day off, then back on the road Friday to play the Tigers and Yankees. Let's move ahead to hockey. Carolina eliminated the Flyers in 4 straight. The Hurricanes are the first team since 1985 to go 8-0 in the first 2 rounds of the playoffs. They get an 11-day stretch off before round 3. Then they'll either play the Ducks or Golden Knights in the next round. And that series is tied at 2.
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1: Good afternoon. I'm Natasha Weeb. A busy agenda for Weyburn City Council tonight for the first meeting of May. Discover Weyburn's Marna McManus has the details.
2: Council will vote on a home-based business application tonight, as well as a tender award for this year's concrete projects. Mayor Jeff Richards will also be signing a proclamation for May 10th to 16th as Victims and Survivors of Crime Week in Weyburn. And second and third readings are expected to be given for bylaws, one of which is for the official community plan. The others for the mill rate factor, base tax and recreation levy, and mill rates for taxation. We'll have full coverage of tonight's meeting tomorrow morning on air and online. For Discover Weyburn News, I'm Marna McManus.
1: Those who've been hoping for summer weather will get a true dose of it today, with the risk of a thunderstorm in the forecast, including winds gusting to 80. Environment Canada meteorologist Justin Shelley says it likely won't be too much of a downpour.
3: This looks

0: meters of precipitation through the day on Monday. The exact system might shift a bit to the north or south, so that might dictate where areas get more precipitation.
1: Shelley adds warm and dry weather is expected before more showers later this week. The Weyburn Therapeutic Animal Park will be opening up later in the month, with a park opening day June 6th. Board President Janae Kistanoff says they'll be holding a park cleanup this Saturday.
2: We usually have a pretty good turnout with our community members coming and giving a hand. A lot of families come, a great bonding experience for them, a lot of young kids. So it's really good to see everybody come out and help. And more hands make light work. So we do have it scheduled from 10 a.m. to 2 p.m.
1: Kistanoff says volunteers will be mainly cleaning up the leaves and other jobs set to make the park hospitable for the animals. The park's AGM will be held this Wednesday evening. A Minton area farm says its flour is produced with a focus on keeping the grain as close to its natural form as possible. Axon Farm says the goal is part of a broader push for transparency in how its food is made. Tanis Axon says that starts with how the grain is handled during milling.
3: So a lot of times when all-purpose white commercialized flour is made, a lot of the nutrients have been removed. So that's why you'll see all these things that are added back into the flour. Whereas because we don't remove all of that, the nutrition stays where it is.
1: This approach is meant to keep consumers more closely connected to the food they're buying. For these stories and more, visit discoverweyburn.com.
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1: The U-17 Weyburn Panther Drilling Thrashers lacrosse team hits the road tonight for Moose Jaw to take on the Mustangs. Something has to give in this matchup, with both teams entering the game undefeated so far this season. The Thrashers have played just two games heading into tonight, while the Mustangs already have four under their belts. Opening faceoff is set for 7:30. The Flin Flon Bombers are still searching for their first win at the Centennial Cup in Summerside, PEI. The SJHL champions opened the National Junior A tournament with a hard-fought 1-0 loss to Longway College on Friday, despite outshooting the Quebec champions 26-12. Flin Flon followed that up with a 7-2 loss to the Toronto Patriots on Saturday. The Bombers captured their first SJHL championship in 33 years earlier this spring and are representing the league at the national championship in Prince Edward Island. The Toronto Blue Jays began a three-game set against the Tampa Bay Rays tonight, a shot at redemption for the team after being swept by the Rays in a road series last week. Since then, the Jays earned a series win over the LA Angels over the weekend. Kevin Gausman will have the start for the Blue Jays against Drew Rasmussen for the Rays. First pitch is just after 5. Catch all the action on Saskatchewan's home of Blue Jays baseball, AM 1190.
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1: A wind warning is in effect for the Weyburn area. This afternoon, we'll see a mix of sun and clouds in the sky with a slight chance of showers and risk of a thunderstorm. Wind shifting northwest, gusting to 80 with a high of 25. Partly cloudy heading into the evening with a good chance of showers and risk of thunderstorm continuing. Clearing up overnight with wind becoming light near midnight, low 6. Mostly sun in the sky tomorrow with northwest wind gusting to 50 in the morning, high 21. Sunshine on Wednesday with a high of 26. Windy on Thursday with a mix of sun and clouds and a high of 22. And windy on Friday with skies clearing up and a high of 18. 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
7: The spring weather is starting to feel more like summer with the potential for thunderstorms in the forecast. This afternoon, we'll see a mix of sun and clouds with a slight chance of showers and risk of a thunderstorm. Northwest wind gusting to 80 with a high of 25. Partly cloudy this evening with a good chance of showers and risk of a thunderstorm. Clearing up overnight with wind becoming light and a low of 6. Mostly sunny tomorrow with wind gusting to 50 in the morning, high 21. And sunshine on Wednesday with a high of 26. Stay weather ready. 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

Know You By Your First Name. Hey, I'm Sharon Church. Anyone else's butt hurt from riding their bike after a long winter hiatus? Like, who knew your butt could get out of shape, right? I figured all the snacks I've been eating over winter would help create like more of a cushion in that area. Turns out, not so much.

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3: The Seymour Canada online auction is still rolling as the warm weather may have you planning summer getaways. This afternoon, we'll see a mix of sun and clouds in the sky with a slight chance of showers and risk of a thunderstorm. Wind gusting to 80 with a high of 25. Some more clouds will move in this evening with a good chance of showers continuing and risk of a thunderstorm. Conditions will clear overnight with wind becoming light and a low of 6. Mostly sun in the sky tomorrow with wind gusting to 50 in the morning, high 21. And Wednesday will be sunny with a high of 26. Sun or storm? Find the area's official forecast and stream us anywhere on the Discover Weyburn app. I'm Natasha Weeb.
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1: Chad Brownlee, the way you roll. I'm Sharon Church. The ticks are out. The ticks are thick this year, my friend. Make sure you're checking yourself, your kids, and your pets for ticks. I don't even like to get into the car or the house after being outside without checking everyone for ticks. Now, to safely remove a tick, grasp it as close to the skin as possible with fine-tipped tweezers. Ladies, I know that you've already got a pair in the car. If you know, you know. And pull the tick straight out with steady, even pressure. Avoid squeezing or twisting the tick. And if the tick's head remains embedded, just leave it alone. Apparently, it will likely fall out naturally. Okay. After removal, clean the bite area and your hands with soap and water. Ugh! Even talking about ticks makes me want to check myself. And I haven't even stepped foot out in nature.
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3: Thunderstorms expected to hit the southeast this week. Meteorologist Justin Shelley has more. And in sports, the Toronto Blue Jays seek redemption in a new series against Tampa Bay. 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

wiped out, it'll sit right here on this land. And you could leave town a rich man. And he said, boys, whatever you're offering, it won't be enough.

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1: Good afternoon. I'm Natasha Weeb. A regular meeting of Weyburn City Council tonight with a fairly packed agenda. Marna McManus has more.
2: According to the council agenda, in 2023, Saskatchewan had one of the highest provincial rates of police-reported family violence and intimate partner violence. Mayor Jeff Richards will therefore sign a proclamation for May 10th to 16th as Victims and Survivors of Crime Week in Weyburn. Council will hear an update on the new aquatic facility progress and will vote on the recommended tender for the 2026 concrete replacements. Second and third readings will also be given on bylaws, including the mill rate factor, base tax, and recreation levy and mill rates for taxation. For Discover Weyburn News, I'm Marna McManus.
1: Thunderstorms bringing rain will be hitting the southeast as we fully embrace the summer-like weather. Meteorologist Justin Shelley with Environment Canada says this is a departure from last year.
3: Last year, we were quite a bit warmer. We had a lot more dry activity that led to sort of that early wildfire onset, and we had 5 days in the first 2 weeks of May above 30 degrees.
1: Shelley says while the storms will be complemented by temperatures in the 20s, we'll be back into a warm, dry pattern by next week. More details are coming up after sports. The Weyburn Therapeutic Animal Park will host its annual general meeting this Wednesday at 7 in the arm of Weyburn Community Room. President Janae Kistanoff.
4: That's just having a look at our previous year's finances, what we have accomplished last year, what we're accomplishing this year. It's a great opportunity for those in the community who want to see what the park is all about, any volunteers, anybody interested in joining the board and want to make a difference in the community.
1: Kistanoff says since they'll be moving the animals into the park later in the month, they're hoping to see volunteers helping out between 10 and 2 on Saturday for their annual park cleanup. Axon Farm says selling its flour locally has created a strong response from customers, noting people often share photos of baked goods made with their flour, and the reaction has been overwhelmingly positive. Tanis Axon says that connection to the product has been one of the most rewarding parts.
5: It's kind of exciting, and it's fun. I get pictures from people all the time of the bread they've baked or the muffins, and they're so excited because they taste so good. And just knowing where the flour came from and knowing that it's all natural nutrition, there's no additives, I think it feels really good for everyone.
1: She says knowing where the food comes from and that it contains no additives is part of what makes the response so meaningful. For these stories and more, visit discoverweyburn.com.
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1: The U-17 Weyburn Panther Drilling Thrashers lacrosse team hits the road tonight for Moose Jaw to take on the Mustangs. Something has to give in this matchup, with both teams entering the game undefeated so far this season. The Thrashers have played just 2 games heading into tonight, while the Mustangs already have 4 under their belts. Opening face

0: Office set for 7:30. The Saskatchewan Roughriders were back on the field today as training camp continues in Saskatoon. The defending Grey Cup champions opened main camp over the weekend at Griffith Stadium, with head coach Corey May saying the intensity picked up right away as veterans joined rookie camp participants on the field. The Riders are continuing preparations for their first preseason game next Monday against the Calgary Stampeders, while several roster battles are already beginning to take shape early in camp. The Toronto Blue Jays are out for redemption, beginning a three-game set against the Tampa Bay Rays tonight, after being swept by the Rays in a road series last week. The Jays have garnered some momentum since, earning a series win over the LA Angels over the weekend. Kevin Gausman will have the start for the Blue Jays, going 2-2 with a 3.9 ERA, against Drew Rasmussen for the Rays, who is 2-1 with a 2.95 ERA. First pitch is just after 5. Catch all the action on Saskatchewan's home of Blue Jays baseball, AM 1190.
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0: A wind warning is in effect for the Weyburn area. This afternoon, we'll see a mix of sun and clouds in the sky with a slight chance of showers and risk of a thunderstorm. Wind shifting northwest, gusting to 80 with a high of 25. Partly cloudy heading into the evening with a good chance of showers and risk of thunderstorm continuing. Clearing up overnight with wind becoming light near midnight, low 6. Mostly sun in the sky tomorrow with northwest wind gusting to 50 in the morning, high 21. Sunshine on Wednesday with a high of 26. Windy on Thursday with a mix of sun and clouds and a high of 22. And windy on Friday with skies clearing up and a high of 18. 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

0: Davis, turn this truck around. Hey, I'm Sharon Church. Ain't nothing better than planning a vacation. And I want it all. 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I want the family vacation, a couple's getaway, a girl's trip. I'm currently brainstorming a family road trip for August, but those gas prices have got me a little nervous. 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
7: This spring weather is starting to feel more like summer with the potential for thunderstorms in the forecast. This afternoon, we'll see a mix of sun and clouds with a slight chance of showers and risk of a thunderstorm. Northwest wind gusting to 80 with a high of 25. Partly cloudy this evening with a good chance of showers and risk of a thunderstorm. Clearing up overnight with wind becoming light and a low of 6. Mostly sunny tomorrow with wind gusting to 50 in the morning, high 21. And sunshine on Wednesday with a high of 26. Stay weather ready. 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
6: 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Can't do this. 3-1-0-6-7.

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I'm Sharon Church. 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We don't have a place at the lake. Our friends do, though. They went out. 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

0: I'm Sharon Church. Did you catch a movie over the weekend? The Devil Wears Prada 2. That holds on to the top spot, taking in $43 million. Maybe you took mom. Maybe you let mom just go by herself, actually. It was the opening weekend for Mortal Kombat 2. That wasn't quite as successful. Probably because it was Mother's Day weekend. I don't know. I would like Mortal Kombat, maybe. It earned $40 million. And in third place, this is what I want to see, Michael. It sold $35 million at North American theaters over the last 3 days.
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4: The Seymour Canada online auction is still rolling as the warm weather may have you planning summer getaways. This afternoon, we'll see a mix of sun and clouds in the sky with a slight chance of showers and risk of a thunderstorm. Wind gusting to 80 with a high of 25. Some more clouds will move in this evening with a good chance of showers continuing and risk of a thunderstorm. Conditions will clear overnight with wind becoming light and a low of 6. Mostly sun in the sky tomorrow with wind gusting to 50 in the morning, high 21. And Wednesday will be sunny with a high of 26. Sun or storm, find the area's official forecast and stream us anywhere on the Discover Weyburn app. I'm Natasha Weeb.
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Chase. I'm Sharon Church. I brought in the Mother's Day card my youngest daughter gave me yesterday. I love it when teachers give out those all about mom forms to fill out, and then the kids fill them out. And lots of times, you know what? Kids really do observe a lot of things in the home, really. So far, she's an amazing cook, she writes. Well, that's good. Chicken fingers are my specialty. She's also great at doing laundry. Awesome. She likes to relax by looking at Instagram on her phone. Oh, boy. And her favorite food is donuts.

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2: 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And in sports, the U17 Weyburn Panther Drilling Thrashers on the road tonight. 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
1: Good afternoon. I'm Natasha Weeb. Weyburn City Council meets tonight in council chambers at 6. Here's Marna McManus with more.
2: The 2026 Concrete Replacements Tender Award will be before council tonight, which include pedestrian accessible ramps and sidewalk repairs. The second and third readings will likely be given for a zoning bylaw amendment and corresponding official community plan amendment for Game Gremlins Limited. Council is also expected to give the second and third readings for the mill rate factor, base tax and recreation levy, and mill rates for taxation bylaws. Representatives from Envision Counseling and Support Center will be attending as Mayor Jeff Richards proclaims May 10th to 16th as Victims and Survivors of Crime Week in Weyburn. For Discover Weyburn News, I'm Marna McManus.
1: Warm days ahead with daytime highs in the mid-20s are expected this week. Conditions today include heavy winds and the risk of a thunderstorm. Environment Canada meteorologist Justin Shelley says things may cool down a bit over the weekend.
3: And after that, we're going to go back into a warmer and drier pattern and rinse and repeat likely again the end of next week. So we're in a bit of an unsettled pattern overall here for the next week. But all in all, temperatures are still going to be near to above average.
1: We'll have more details on what we can expect coming up in our five-day forecast after sports. A big park cleanup is taking place on Saturday at the Weyburn Therapeutic Animal Park, and volunteers are welcome to help as many hands make light work.
4: So what that means is just cleaning up the leaves, getting the park ready for the animals to come. We are getting the animals in the last weekend of May. We're opening as soon as they come, so early June, and then we're having our opening day on June 6th.
1: That's Park President Janae Kisanoff. She says they'll work from 10 a.m. to 2 p.m. The Park Board will also host the annual general meeting on Wednesday evening at the Arm of Weyburn office. A Minton area farm says more consumers are paying closer attention to where their food comes from and how it's produced. Axon Farm says that interest is part of a broader shift towards wanting a stronger connection between producers and consumers. Tana Saxon says that change has been noticeable in recent years.
5: It seems like people are more and more concerned about where their food's coming from or how it was grown, and just looking for that connection back with their food, which is, I think it's exciting.
1: The farm says that growing interest is helping strengthen awareness of local food production. Axon says people using their products often post photos of their baked goods and says seeing that connection to the product has been rewarding. For these stories and more, visit discoverweyburn.com.
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1: The U-17 Weyburn Panther Drilling Thrashers lacrosse team hits the road tonight for Moose Jaw to take on the Mustangs. Something has to give in this matchup, with both teams entering the game undefeated so far this season. The Thrashers have played just two games heading into tonight, while the Mustangs already have four under their belts. Opening faceoff is set for 7:30. The Flin Flon Bombers are still searching for their first win at the Centennial Cup in Summerside, PEI. The SJHL champions opened the National Junior A tournament with a hard-fought 1-0 loss to Longway College on Friday, despite outshooting the Quebec champions 26-12. Flin Flon followed that up with a 7-2 loss to the Toronto Patriots on Saturday. The Bombers captured their first SJHL championship in 33 years earlier this spring and are representing the league at the national championship in Prince Edward Island. The Toronto Blue Jays began a three-game set against the Tampa Bay Rays tonight, a shot at redemption for the team after being swept by the Rays in a road series last week. Since then, the Jays earned a series win over the LA Angels over the weekend. Kevin Gausman will have the start for the Blue Jays against Drew Rasmussen for the Rays. First pitch

0: 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Catch all the action on Saskatchewan's home of Blue Jays baseball, AM 1190.
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0: A wind warning is in effect for the Weyburn area. This afternoon, we'll see a mix of sun and clouds in the sky with a slight chance of showers and risk of a thunderstorm. Wind shifting northwest, gusting to 80 with a high of 25. Partly cloudy heading into the evening with a good chance of showers and risk of thunderstorm continuing. Clearing up overnight with wind becoming light near midnight, low 6. Mostly sun in the sky tomorrow with northwest wind gusting to 50 in the morning, high 21. Sunshine on Wednesday with a high of 26. Windy on Thursday with a mix of sun and clouds and a high of 22. And windy on Friday with skies clearing up and a high of 18. 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

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Hey, I'm Sharon Church. I hope you had a fabulous Mother's Day yesterday. Any day that I don't have to cook or use my brain is a good day.

0: 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I'm Sharon Church. I hope you had a great Mother's Day weekend. We barbecued burgers and hot dogs, so we've got lots of food for leftovers. We did run out of buns, though. But remember when we were kids, when you were out of hot dog buns, no problem. 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My Gen Alpha kids would have none of that. You would have thought I was making them eat an actual dog by the disgusted looks on their faces.
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5: This spring weather is starting to feel more like summer with the potential for thunderstorms in the forecast. This afternoon, we'll see a mix of sun and clouds with a slight chance of showers and risk of a thunderstorm. Northwest wind gusting to 80 with a high of 25. Partly cloudy this evening with a good chance of showers and risk of a thunderstorm. Clearing up overnight with wind becoming light and a low of 6. Mostly sunny tomorrow with wind gusting to 50 in the morning, high 21. And sunshine on Wednesday with a high of 26. Stay weather ready. 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

0: been there. You get a text from a friend. Hey, we're in the area. Can we pop on over for a quick visit? You say, you betcha. Come on over. And then you start yelling at your kids and spouse to clean like they've never cleaned before. Because they haven't. That's why the house is a mess. So here is how you fake clean your house in 15 minutes. This is a fake clean. Number one, all rogue dishes on the counter get shoved in the sink. I don't care if they mix with the clean dishes that are air drying. We can worry about that later. Number two, give a kid an empty laundry basket and tell them absolutely everything on the floor goes inside and stashed away in the office. Dirty shoes, clean laundry, toys, bills, coupons, garbage. I don't care. Just hide it. And number three, sweep. No, wipe counters, then sweep. Nothing worse than seeing your guests do that foot wiping thing on the side of their leg. You know the move. And there you have it. Light a candle, turn up your favorite country music station, and greet your guests by saying these three words. Excuse the mess.
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6: The Seymour Canada online auction is still rolling as the warm weather may have you planning summer getaways. This afternoon, we'll see a mix of sun and clouds in the sky with a slight chance of showers and risk of a thunderstorm. Wind gusting to 80 with a high of 25. Some more clouds will move in this evening with a good chance of showers continuing and risk of a thunderstorm. Conditions will clear overnight with wind becoming light and a low of 6. Mostly sun in the sky tomorrow with wind gusting to 50 in the morning, high 21. And Wednesday will be sunny with a high of 26. Sun or storm? Find the area's official forecast and stream us anywhere on the Discover Weyburn app. I'm Natasha Weeb.
3: 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Look like you love me. Hey, John, honey, I'm a wild. That's country. 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

0: think I'm starting to get why so many people like plants. We were just going to go buy dirt. That's it. That's all we needed. But those plants started calling to me, especially the hydrangeas. Sharon, wouldn't we look beautiful under your front window? Suddenly, I became the crazy plant lady, and I'm looking at all the options and grabbing the biggest cart I could find. I get it. I get it now.
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2: Thunderstorms expected to hit the southeast this week. Meteorologist Justin Shelley has more. And in sports, the Toronto Blue Jays seek redemption in a new series against Tampa Bay. 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
3: This week is National Kids Farm Safe Week. Farm safety should always be top of mind, especially when there is children on the farm. Robin Anderson with the Canadian Agricultural Safety Association says young children face some of the greatest risks on the farm.
4: Our Canadian Agricultural Injury Reporting data talks about fatalities on the farm. And unfortunately, children aged 1 to 4 are killed at a rate more frequent than anyone under the age of 65. So we know that we need to do more and we need to do better for our kids on the farm.
3: Anderson says runovers are the leading cause of death for young children, often because equipment operators can't see them.
4: Having places on your farm that are intended essentially for having really great fun, that are exciting to go to, lots of really fun activities, and that are really safe away from where work is occurring. And then, of course, adequate supervision.
3: For Golden West, I'm Glendalee Allen Bossler.
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1: Good afternoon. I'm Natasha Weeb. A busy agenda for Weyburn City Council tonight for the first meeting of May. Discover Weyburn's Marna McManus has the details.
2: Council will vote on a home-based business application tonight, as well as a tender award for this year's concrete projects. Mayor Jeff Richards will also be signing a proclamation for May 10th to 16th as Victims and Survivors of Crime Week in Weyburn. And second and third readings are expected to be given for bylaws, one of which is for the official community plan. The others for the mill rate factor, base tax and recreation levy, and mill rates for taxation. We'll have full coverage of tonight's meeting tomorrow morning on air and online. For Discover Weyburn News, I'm Marna McManus.
1: Those who've been hoping for summer weather will get a true dose of it today, with the risk of a thunderstorm in the forecast, including winds gusting to 80. Environment Canada meteorologist Justin Shelley says it likely won't be too much of a downpour.
3: This looks like a bit more of a higher chance of seeing some more modest accumulations at this point still, like on the order of, depending on the model, 5 to 15 millimeters of precipitation through the day on Monday. The exact system might shift a bit to the north or south, so that might dictate where areas get more precipitation.
1: Shelley adds warm and dry weather is expected before more showers later this week. The Weyburn Therapeutic Animal Park will be opening up later in the month, with a park opening day June 6th. Board President Janae Kistanoff says they'll be holding a park cleanup this Saturday.
4: We usually have a pretty good turnout with our community members coming and giving a hand. A lot of families come, a great bonding experience for them, a lot of young kids.

0: So it's really good to see everybody come out and help, and more hands make light work. So we do have it scheduled from 10 a.m. to 2 p.m.
1: Kisanoff says volunteers will be mainly cleaning up the leaves and other jobs set to make the park hospitable for the animals. The park's AGM will be held this Wednesday evening. A Minton area farm says its flour is produced with a focus on keeping the grain as close to its natural form as possible. Axon Farm says the goal is part of a broader push for transparency in how its food is made. Tanis Axon says that starts with how the grain is handled during milling.
2: So a lot of times when all-purpose white commercialized flour is made, a lot of the nutrients have been removed. So that's why you'll see all these things that are added back into the flour. Whereas because we don't remove all of that, the nutrition stays where it is.
1: This approach is meant to keep consumers more closely connected to the food they're buying. For these stories and more, visit discoverweyburn.com.
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1: The U-17 Weyburn Panther Drilling Thrashers lacrosse team hits the road tonight for Moose Jaw to take on the Mustangs. Something has to give in this matchup, with both teams entering the game undefeated so far this season. The Thrashers have played just two games heading into tonight, while the Mustangs already have four under their belts. Opening faceoff is set for 7:30. The Saskatchewan Roughriders were back on the field today as training camp continues in Saskatoon. The defending Grey Cup champions opened main camp over the weekend at Griffith Stadium, with head coach Corey May saying the intensity picked up right away as veterans joined rookie camp participants on the field. The Riders are continuing preparations for their first preseason game next Monday against the Calgary Stampeders, while several roster battles are already beginning to take shape early in camp. The Toronto Blue Jays are out for redemption, beginning a three-game set against the Tampa Bay Rays tonight, after being swept by the Rays in a road series last week. The Jays have garnered some momentum since, earning a series win over the LA Angels over the weekend. Kevin Gausman will have the start for the Blue Jays, going 2-2 with a 3.9 ERA, against Drew Rasmussen for the Rays, who is 2-1 with a 2.95 ERA. That game is happening now. Catch all the action on Saskatchewan's home of Blue Jays baseball, AM 1190.
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1: A wind warning is in effect for the Weyburn area. This afternoon, we'll see a mix of sun and clouds in the sky with a slight chance of showers and risk of a thunderstorm. Wind shifting northwest, gusting to 80 with a high of 25. Partly cloudy heading into the evening with a good chance of showers and risk of thunderstorm continuing. Clearing up overnight with wind becoming light near midnight, low 6. Mostly sun in the sky tomorrow with northwest wind gusting to 50 in the morning, high 21. Sunshine on Wednesday with a high of 26. Windy on Thursday with a mix of sun and clouds and a high of 22. And windy on Friday with skies clearing up and a high of 18. 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

Goodvin said no redneck ever. I'm Sharon Church. I've got your sort of sports report coming up just after Morgan Wallen and Post Malone. But first, here's Hunter Hayes, Wanted.

0: Morgan Wallen and Post Malone, I Ain't Coming Back. Hey, I'm Sharon Church, and it's now time for your sorta sports report. The Toronto Blue Jays had a fairly good weekend. Took 2 out of 3 against the A's. Now it's 3 more against Tampa beginning tonight. Thursday's a day off, then back on the road Friday to play the Tigers and the Yankees. Let's move on to hockey. Carolina eliminated the Flyers in 4 straight games. The Hurricanes are actually the first team since 1985, that was just a little while ago, to go 8-0 in the first 2 rounds of the playoffs. They get an 11-day stretch off before round 3. They'll either play the Ducks or Golden Knights in the next round, and that series is tied at 2.
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4: Showers and the risk of a thunderstorm clearing up early this evening. Wind gusting to 90, diminishing slightly overnight, low 6. Mostly sunny tomorrow with wind gusting to 50 in the morning, high 22. And sunshine on Wednesday with a high of 26. Stay weather ready. 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

Lady Wilson, somewhere over Laredo. I'm Sharon Church. The ticks are out and the ticks are thick this year. Make sure you're checking yourself, your kids, and your pets for ticks. I don't even like them getting into the car before we give a good once over. To

0: 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Grasp it as close to the skin as possible with fine-tipped tweezers. Ladies, I know you have that in the car already. If you know, you know. And pull it straight out with steady, even pressure. Avoid squeezing or twisting the tick. If the tick's head remains embedded, apparently you're supposed to leave it alone and it will likely fall out naturally. After removal, clean the bite area and your hands with soap and water. I don't even like talking about ticks. It makes me want to check myself right now, and I haven't even stepped foot out in nature.
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3: My name is Lindsay Mankobosch, and I am the chair of Weyburn Communathon. We do have our AGM coming up at the end of the month on May 28th at 6 p.m. at Southeast College. With us becoming our own not-for-profit, that means that we're trying to encourage even more community members to become involved and get lots of new people in. And yeah, so it's the more the merrier. We're just really excited. It's a great way to showcase community culture. And yes, it's about raising funds for these organizations, but it's also about just building community. And everybody is welcome.
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6: Midwives provide prenatal, postnatal, and birth care in Saskatchewan. Currently, there are 16 midwives working in the province. Manitoba has 80, and Alberta has 179. Many people are turned away due to long wait lists. Midwives are only available at 4 locations in the province. The reality is, Saskatchewan needs more midwives. 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
7: Hey folks, Jade here from Kings in Carlisle. May long weekend is almost here. And around here, that means traditions. Opening up the cabin, packing up the truck, hitting the road to the lake, and stopping at King's on the way. 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
9: Showers and the risk of a thunderstorm clearing up early this evening. Wind gusting to 90, diminishing slightly overnight. Low 6. Mostly sunny tomorrow with wind gusting to 50 in the morning. High 22. And sunshine on Wednesday with a high of 26. Stay weather ready. 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

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Ain't nothing better than planning a vacation. And I want it all. I want the family vacation, a couple's getaway, a girl's trip. I'm currently brainstorming a family road trip for August, but these gas prices have got me a little nervous. That's why I'm super excited about the See More Canada online auction. 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
1: Good evening. I'm Natasha Weeb. A regular meeting of Weyburn City Council tonight with a fairly packed agenda. Marna McManus has more.
2: According to the council agenda, in 2023, Saskatchewan had one of the highest provincial rates of police-reported family violence and intimate partner violence. Mayor Jeff Richards will therefore sign a proclamation for May 10th to 16th as Victims and Survivors of Crime Week in Weyburn. Council will hear an update on the new aquatic facility progress and will vote on the recommended tender for the 2026 concrete replacements. Second and third readings will also be given on bylaws, including the mill rate factor, base tax, and recreation levy and mill rates for taxation. For Discover Weyburn News, I'm Marna McManus.
1: Thunderstorms bringing rain will be hitting the southeast as we fully embrace the summer-like weather. Meteorologist Justin Shelley with Environment Canada says this is a departure from last year.